it was just two lovers sitting in the car, listening to Blonde, falling for each other. 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No Donald Glover. Missed call from my mother.

we were just two lovers. 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Radio on blast, make the moment last. She got solar power. Minutes feel like hours.

hour, happy hour now. Life is wacky now. Used to have the cat to get the now I'm just to cast me out. Ow, I'm classic cow, always down for the catchway, like Pacquiao. 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I remember when